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1: So excited for our special guest, Stella Lefty, to join us here coming up in just a few. But first, got to hit you with the iHeart Country Roundup. What are some of your favorite country artists up to? I'll fill you in coming up.

The old weekend checklist. Load up the cooler. Ignore that honey-do list. Yeah. What else we got here? Oh, yeah. Play some country music. Nice and loud, too.

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1: Now, she even took to Instagram, said, "I haven't yeed my last haw," which means, or could mean, Taylor Swift coming back to country music. I guess we'll have to wait and see. She's definitely going to be at the CMA Awards, though, as she was just nominated. Big congrats to Taylor. 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
1: And you just heard from Stella Lefty. So excited. She's our very special guest. About to join me here in studio. What's going on? It's Tay Hamilton, iHeart Country House Party. 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Send your questions in. I'll get it asked. Coming up just a couple minutes away. Sit tight. First, Kenny Chesney. It's I Go Back.

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1: She walked away with the most nominations on Thursday. CMA nominations came out. Ella Langley, 9 nominations. Holy cow. Big congrats to her. CMA's coming up in November. You going to be watching? Ella

you to turn the music down? Well, time for you to move. 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
1: Want to give a big old congratulations to the Tenpennies. Yeah, Mitchell Tenpenny and Megan Patrick just had their baby girl brought into the world. So sweet. Joining Dad Gang along with Luke Combs. It's called Rethink Some Things.

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1: CMA nominations. Who do you think got snubbed, though, this year? For sure, Kane Brown, right? Man, that one sucked. What about Jelly Roll? So I heard Country House Party is called Hands Up.
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1: Amanda in Las Vegas hanging out with iHeart Country House Party. Appreciate you, girl. Says she wants to hear Kane Brown, Marshmello. Gonna play Miles on it coming up after Hardy, Eric Church, Morgan Wallen, Tim McGraw teaming up. It's called MacArthur.

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1: He's a ranch hand in a pinch, man. 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
2: 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It's called Dry Spell on iHeart Country House Party. 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
1: Liz, we always love giving you the newest country here first, right? 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
1: 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Kenny Chesney, Lainey Wilson, and so many more. 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
1: Lindsay hanging out late with iHeart Country House Party tonight. She said she wants to hear Zach Top, his song South of Sanity coming up. Also got Morgan Wallen on the way. Appreciate you for hanging out with us tonight, especially so late, keeping the party going. But Luke Combs, it's called Kind of Love We Make.

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1079 YYD, number one for New Country. Early Sunday, welcome to it. How about we get the day going with some good news? I just happen to have some I'll share with you in two songs.

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1: Whether you're on the road, on the job, or you just can't sleep, Granger Smith is right here with you. Thanks for being a part of the

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The After Midnight Instagram looks much different than it did just a few weeks ago, but it's more than just the look. 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
1: Yeah, y'all, this is Vern, driver for Oaklink. I'm heading down the road, I-35. I'm heading down towards Laredo, Texas. But I can give you a shout, compliment your show. I listen to you just about every night.
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1: Hey, Granger, how you doing, bud? 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You keep me up at night working the graveyard shift. I love it. Big 98. I love Big 98. Just keep doing what you're doing, bud. We're listening, and I appreciate you.
0: Thank you for that encouragement, sir. I appreciate you listening. Yeah, this time.

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7: Hey, thanks for starting your Sunday here with me on After Midnight, y'all. I'm Granger Smith, your host. I've got some things that went down on this day in history I want to talk about coming up, plus some Nashville news with Ann Hudson. Those are recent stories from your favorite stars out there in Nashville. Hang tight for all of this early on a Sunday, late on a Saturday. We are After Midnight.

Number one for New Country, 107.9 YYD. You've seen the pink cars driving around. Well, this company is responsible for those, and it launched on this day. I'll tell you more about that. Plus, some other things that went down on this day in history coming up in two songs. Let me

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1: 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I live up by Sioux City, Iowa, and I listen to 104.1. You have a good night. God bless you all for what you do.
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1: I knew I'd see her around. 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

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Asking this question, who does fall remind you of? We'll talk about this in two songs. Tell me whoever popped in your mind. 866-607-8383.

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It may still be Saturday night where you are. I thank you for being here. 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
1: This is Dusty, trucking along here in Texas. 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
7: Sunday early risers, welcome to After Midnight with me, Granger Smith, your host. I've got some good news I want to read for y'all, besides the fact that it's Sunday. Plus some Nashville news with Ann Hudson, stories about your favorite stars out there in Nashville. Hang tight for all of this coming up. We are After Midnight.

New Country 107.9 YYD, early Sunday. Welcome to it. How about we get the day going with some good news? I just happen to have some I'll share with you in two songs.

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Hey, what's got you awake this late on a Sunday? My number's 866-607-8383. Call

0: 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Ann Hudson is about to jump on and share some Nashville news with us. Ann, what do you have lined up?
1: Well, Granger, I know you're a big Randy Travis fan, so am I. And he made a big announcement, one that fans have been waiting for a long time. I got that story coming up in your Nashville news next.

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1: Overnights aren't for everyone. But if you're one of us, you already know. It's the best time for country music, reflection, and connection. 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

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You've seen the pink cars driving around. Well, this company is responsible for those, and it launched on this day. I'll tell you more about that, plus some other things that went down on this day in history coming up in two songs.

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1: There's Kenny Chesney and Get Along. I'm Aaron Michael. Good morning. We're talking about bedtime routines. Jack and I were like, yo, dude, we just woke up. No, apparently you should write down your to-do list before you go to bed. It helps your brain calm down. It helps you get to sleep faster, which I like. I might try that. What do you do, Jack?
2: Honestly, I've never thought of that before, but that's a really good idea because I am one of those guys that wakes up in the middle of the night going, oh, I got to remember this.
1: Smart,
2: though. I might try that.
1: I'm very guilty of that, but yeah, I'm going to try that tonight. Seriously, I think it's a great idea. What do you do to fall asleep fast? I'm at Aaron Michael FM on my Instagram, X, and TikTok today.
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If you're still a little sleepy this morning, don't worry, this one will get you up. Oh my God, I cannot get enough of this one. Zach John King right here. It's Getting to Drinkin'.

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0: 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Rizella Lang lay her latest in Love and Life Again. Of course, she got nominated for a ton of CMA awards this past week, man. You go, girl. All right, let me go over here to Hannah. Hannah, talking about bedtime routines. I read something this morning that said you should write down your to-do list before you go to bed because it helps your brain relax and helps you get to sleep faster. What do you do to go to sleep fast?
1: I know it's not good, but I do the TikTok thing. Like, I'll scroll TikTok,
0: and eventually
1: I just fall asleep. I can't find any other way recently to sleep, so that's it.
0: I think we're all guilty of that. I do that way more than I probably should. Yeah.
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0: 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I'm Aaron Michael. 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

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Well, thanks for making us part of that Sunday morning. I'm Aaron Michael. If I can do anything for you, just let me know. At Aaron Michael FM on my Instagram, X, and TikTok. 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

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With Shaboozy and Jelly Roll here. It's Amen.

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1: Tomorrow morning, you want a way to get rich? Well, we found a really bizarre way a woman says that you can get rich by doing it all yourself. You need to hear this. 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

New Country 107.9 YYD, number one for New Country. I would say Lorna Lana, by the way, one of the most like down-to-earth, normal people you'll ever meet. If you ever get a chance to meet her, do it, because she is just awesome. Teaming up with Chase Matthew right here and All My Exes.

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1: It's Brooke Taylor. Listen, I know sometimes you just need a little encouraging word from a friend. I do something here on the show called my daily upload to do just that. A little encouraging quote for you here on the show coming up next.

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1: Tomorrow morning, you want a way to get rich? Well, we found a really bizarre way a woman says that you can get rich by doing it all yourself. You need to hear this. That's tomorrow's

Number one for New Country, 107.9 YYD. It's Brooke Taylor. Y'all got to listen to this. If you're a wine lover, this is for you. 2 days of wine tastings. 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

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Ignore that honey-do list. Yeah. What else we got here? Oh, yeah. Play some country music. 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

Roanoke, Lynchburg's number one for new country, 107.9 YYD. It's Brooke Taylor. Who's ready to cheer on the Liberty Flames this season? 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
1: It's Brooke Taylor. I feel like it's been some of the biggest news everybody's been chatting about this week. Talking about CMA award nominations. Let's run through some of these here on the show coming up next.

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1: Number one for new country, 107.9 YYD. It's Brooke Taylor. I feel like being 38 years old, hearing people share their story like this guy right here, Hudson Westbrook. I'm like, man, that's crazy. Went viral on TikTok in 2024, then decided to drop out of college to pursue music full time. What a story.

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Tomorrow morning, do you want a way to get rich? Well, we found a really bizarre way a woman says that you can get rich by doing it all yourself. 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
1: It's Brooke Taylor. 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
1: 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Coming up Friday and Saturday night, Stella Lefty, you'll be able to watch her. 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
1: Tomorrow morning, do you want a way to get rich? Well, we found a really bizarre way a woman says that you can get rich by doing it all yourself. You need to hear this. 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

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It's Brooke Taylor, and I feel like we always say we're waiting all day for Sunday night. Carrie Underwood is back again for Sunday Night Football, the theme song. We're officially going to see it for the first time later tonight. We can't wait.

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It's Brooke Taylor. Y'all got to listen to this. If you're a wine lover, this is for you. 2 days of wine tastings. 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
1: It's Brooke Taylor. Can we go there really quick? I feel like you love or you hate pumpkin spice season. Is pumpkin spice actually good, or is it just overrated and overhyped? Let's talk about it coming up next.

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It's Brooke Taylor, your most nominated CMA artist right here. Ella Langley up for 9 awards coming.

WYYD, Bobby Bones here. Tomorrow morning, do you want a way to get rich? Well, we found a really bizarre way a woman says that you can get rich by doing it all yourself. You need to hear this. That's tomorrow's Bobby Bones Show. Another

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1: It's Brooke Taylor. Listen, I know we were talking about CMA Awards earlier in the show, but Swifties are calling out Taylor Swift, saying that there might be something exciting to announce here coming up next. I'll give you more details.

0: 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It's Brooke Taylor. Brittany also thinks pumpkin spice season has become too much.
1: I think it's too much. I mean, I don't like the taste of it, but I like the smell is fine. But I think people get too obsessed with pumpkin spice.

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Tomorrow morning, do you want a way to get rich? Well, we found a really bizarre way a woman says that you can get rich by doing it all yourself. 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

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Rolling through that Sunday fun day. I'm Aaron Michael. Hello and happy Sunday. Thank you for making us a part of it. Got your Luke Combs on the way. This girl right here, our On the Verge artist, part of our iHeartRadio Music Festival next week in Vegas. Here's Stella Lefty.

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Let me know what I can do for you on this Sunday afternoon at Air Michael FM on my Instagram, X, and TikTok as we crank up Jelly Roll here. Hands up.

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1: Tomorrow morning, do you want a way to get rich? Well, we found a really bizarre way a woman says that you can get rich by doing it all yourself. You need to hear this. That's tomorrow's Bobby Bones Show. Yeah.

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1: He's a ranch hand in a pinch, man. 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
1: 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I'm Aaron Michael. 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
1: There's a story that my daddy tells religiously, like clockwork every time he sees an opening in a conversation.

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He went down, but they missed me by a hair. 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

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All right, here's a question I need you to get in on today, okay? 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Yes or no? 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We'll chat about it today with Luke Combs right now.

WYYD, Bobby Bones here. Tomorrow morning, do you want a way to get rich? Well, we found a really bizarre way a woman says that you can get rich by doing it all yourself. You need to hear this. 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

Number one for New Country, 107.9 YYD. Sam Hunt kind of surprised us all this week. You see the photos he posted, him and family? He looks happy, but he looks completely different. You can go check it out on his Instagram.

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1: We've been to both Carolinas, seen a big Montana sky. Driven up and down the coast a few times, London, Paris, paradise. But ain't got much memory of the scenes, come to think I missed them all.

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Hope that Sunday treating you wonderful. I got you Co-Wetzel and Ella Langley, New Country on the way. We're talking about whether you like encores at concerts or not. We'll get to your phone calls on this coming up with Jelly Roll. I never

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Bobby Bones here. Tomorrow morning, do you want a way to get rich? Well, we found a really bizarre way a woman says that you can get rich by doing it all yourself. You need to hear this. 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

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Well, thanks for making us part of that Sunday fun day. I'm Aaron Michael. Hope it's been a good weekend for you. And we got a full work week this week. Ew. Hey, let me get you Luke Bryan on the way. It's John Morgan here and kid myself.

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1: Tomorrow morning, do you want a way to get rich? 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You need to hear this. 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

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And don't forget to set us as the number one preset on your iHeartRadio app, member, and the car radio, too. That way, whether you're out of the car, you got us on the app, in the car, got us on the radio, I promise we'll keep that.